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1: And we're on Instagram. It's at Wayne D and Tay. Do me a favor. If you listen and you hang and you like the music we're playing, just click follow. We'd appreciate that, all right? Appreciate the support. At Wayne D and Tay on Instagram. Riley Green, his latest, is part of your Tuesday night. This is called Think Is You Drunk.

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1: 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World premiere country coming a little bit later this week. It is from an artist that you do not want to miss. That's all I can say right now. 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
2: Need a reason to smile? Wayne, D, and Tay are hitting you in the feels.
3: All right, so there is a shoe shop that had been flooded with new customers after the owner's daughter promoted the family business on TikTok. Yeah, see, sometimes kids can do good things with TikTok. Her video, though, showcasing the store's vintage Italian shoes attracted hundreds of thousands of views and quickly brought long lines of shoppers through the door. It's pretty incredible. Even people from, like, all over the world were ordering things online. And the family says that

0: You know, the unexpected support has given the struggling 30-year-old business a fresh start. Just what they needed. So cool. That's your In the Feels.
1: 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Brantley Gilbert is coming to Mohegan Sun Arena. 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It'll be a night to sing along with Brantley Gilbert.
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1: 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Boston is a song I wrote when I was waiting on a guy who was picking me up. I couldn't stop thinking about him, and this is what I was feeling while I was waiting for him. 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
1: 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What's up? It's Wayne D. Tay, just after 11. Meet Zach John King. 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
2: All right, first we start things out with Jason Aldean. So in a recent interview, he was talking about his oldest daughter, Keely, who is 23, recently got married. It was a very quiet, very intimate, small wedding. But she also graduated. Now she's settling into family mode. And when Jason Aldean was asked if he's ready to be a grandpa, he was like, absolutely not. It's not happening right
3: now. That's so wild. That is so wild.
2: It's crazy to think, right? He's still so young.
3: Yeah.
2: Next, so Ella Langley, she just can't be stopped. Another week means another week at the top for her Choosing Texas, which notches its 13th non-consecutive week in the number one slot on the Billboard Hot 100. Now, that puts her in very rare air for especially a country song.
3: Yeah.
2: But she's tying with songs like Whitney Houston, I Will Always Love You, Mariah Carey, We Belong Together. Like, these are some huge songs.
3: That's wild. Goated status for Ella Langley.
2: Yeah. And then last, so as the dust settles, as you know, after a huge epic reunion, Florida Georgia Line, there's been many like implications that they are going to maybe tour together. There's going to be more shows. Well, he recently did an interview talking about it's for sure going to happen, just not this year. So there's probably going to be more shows next year.
3: But I wonder if that's just shows or if they're like, hey, we're going to record new music. Like, FDL is going to be a thing we're doing again.
2: Well, it seems like just now only tour plans are set. So we'll see.
3: Stay calm. Stay calm.
2: That's your iHeartCountry Roundup with Tay.
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I think I know how to get your Wednesday started off on the right foot, and that is with some good news. If you hang on two songs, I'll share some with you.

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0: Valdosta, Georgia UPS delivery driver Raheem Cooper is being recognized for helping an elderly woman who passed out in her driveway due to extreme heat. Cooper noticed the woman while driving on his delivery route, called 911, and assisted paramedics, gaining widespread attention after the woman's family shared the story on social media. In recognition of his actions, a local furniture store gifted him a piece of furniture he'd been eyeing, and since then he's been in touch with the woman's grateful family, who says she's recovering. And that is good news.
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0: 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You're up all night here on After Midnight with Granger Smith.

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I got a topic I want to hear from you next hour. What's the best sport in America, in your opinion? 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
1: Hey, this is Barbara out in Mesa, Arizona. 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Take care and God bless.
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1: 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Some of us think, some of us drive, some of us pray. 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Thanks for being a part of the After Midnight family.

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1: I'm Earl Dibbles Jr. I'm a country boy. I'm an honest boy, too, and crime don't pay. I got a story to prove it. A United Airlines flight from Houston to Seattle had to make an unexpected detour after a dog defecated in the aisle near the first-class bathroom. This apparently caused such a stench that was so foul that it permeated the entire cabin. The incident, documented by a passenger on Reddit, resulted in the flight being diverted to DFW, where the ground crew spent over 2 hours attempting to clean the carpet with paper towels. They noted that that smell made them physically sick. United Airlines confirmed in an email that the incident happened, but declined to share any other kind of details for it. Hey, I wonder which one of them's going to get locked up. Dumb.
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It was on this day in 1933 that an American flew around the world solo. Do you remember who that was? I'll share it with you in history coming up in just two songs.

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1: 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Appreciate you, man. Have a good night.
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Oftentimes, Earl reports on dumb criminals, but today, he's got a dumb rule. At least he thinks so. He'll be here to share next.

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Pioneer Valley's country kicks 100.9. It was on this day in 1933 that an American flew around the world solo. You remember who that was? I'll share it with you in history coming up in just two songs.

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Kicks 100.9, Pioneer Valley's country. I love that you've got us turned up here early Wednesday morning. Thank you for doing what you do, and thanks for letting me be a part of it here on After Midnight with you.

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1: It's Dusty. Your Wednesday rolls on. Thanks for taking us with you, too. You got something you want to hear? 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

Kix 100.9. Just so you know, in case you want to celebrate, today is National Hammock Day. Good day to just go take a nap in a hammock. Couldn't tell you the last time I did.

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1: 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And Wednesday rolls on. Kelly said you were celebrating today. What are we celebrating?
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1: 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How long has Melissa been trying to win that cash?
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1: Paid off. Can't win if you don't play. That's the biggest thing I can say. By the way, if you're trying to win the $1,000, random number starts calling you at the end of the hour. Answer. Could be finding out you won $1,000. Another nationwide keyword happens at 1. And

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Pioneer Valley's number one for new country, Kicks 100.9. And another edition of What Are You Thinking? This one's kind of wild. What a guy was doing, shouldn't do. But he was doing it without clothes on, even worse. Yeah, that next. Jason Aldean first. Don't tell on me.

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Did you see Luke Combs' post wishing his wife a happy birthday? Guy's got away with words. Happy birthday to Luke's wife, Nicole. I think it was yesterday. May have been the day before. Luke Combs, one number away.

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0: This is wild. It's on Gavin's Instagram. Because I've been calling this thing right here Rufus. So it's taxidermy nightmare. Backside of a deer. It's got eagle claws, turkey feet, bull horns, and there's a mouth and eyes. It's disturbing. No word on, what Morgan thinks of this. I would absolutely display this in my house. It's disturbing. Like, this is what nightmares are made of. But it's amazing. Go check it out. Trust me. FGL on the way. Chase Matthew, too.
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1: You know, I was thinking about this the other day. July, it started quick and then it just slowed down. And we've done a lot for July. Let's cover July next. After

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I'll give it to you again coming up 6 minutes.

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Ella Langley, 8 days away from her only New England show up in New Hampshire. And Morgan, just 2 days away from all new music. We'll have the world premiere of Bend By Now for you on Friday. Here they are together.

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And then we'll talk to Little Big Town about them being embarrassed of making money. 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
1: 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So have you seen the teases Josh Ross has dropped over the last, I want to say 2 weeks? It's Amanda Jo. It's for a song that I think is called Kicked Out of Bars. Well, the teasers for it had some people thinking he got arrested after a night out at a bar. But no, it really was just a teaser for this right here.

0: shared that healthy clip last night. I like it a lot. So no release date yet, but if you like it and you want it sooner than later, apply the social media pressure. Coming up, quick look at the traffic, get you back to the music with some Scotty and Luke Combs too.
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So we officially revealed Agawam Summerfest coming back to School Street Park on the 12th. Jacob Hackworth, Lindsay LaBelle, free to the public. All the details, mykicks1009.com.

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We'll give you the keyword again coming up 6 minutes. Here's Bailey Zimmerman.

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0: 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And then we'll talk to Little Big Town about them being embarrassed of making money. 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

Bella Langley, Kicks 100.9. Are you getting excited for WWE SummerSlam? A lot of big wrestling fans in the country world. Brantley, Russell, Jelly. But who's getting to do the national anthem? Detail 6 minutes.

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0: Kix 100.9. You know, I sometimes forget that WWE really started in New England, in Connecticut. So a lot of fans around here. So Amanda Joe, a lot of country fans. I know Hardy's gotten in on some of the matches. Jelly Roll, Russell Dickerson. Well, check this out. SummerSlam is going to be happening on August 2nd in Minneapolis. Darius Rucker just revealed he's going to be singing the national anthem ahead of SummerSlam. So pretty cool. Cannot wait to see his rendition. I'm sure he's going to kill it, but it would also be really cool if somehow they intertwined him in the match. Putting it out into the universe, let's see what happens. But Darius Rucker doing the national anthem at this year's SummerSlam, August 2nd.
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We announced on Monday it's back Wednesday, August 12th. Jacob Hackworth, who's written some number ones like Rock in a Hard Place for Bailey Zimmerman, he's going to be playing along with our girl Lindsay LaBelle. 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

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Dan and Shay, who will be coming to town soon-ish. They're playing Mohegan September 25th. 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

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Home Depot getting their Halloween on already. If you love spooky season, you're going to love some of the new additions. 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

100.9. As always, thanks for hanging with me, Amanda Joe. I'm out of here for the evening. Wayne, D, and Tay join you at 7. But before I go, here's George Burge and Luke Bryan.

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0: 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Hey, it's Wayne D and Tay. 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
1: 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Boston is a song I wrote when I was waiting on a guy who was picking me up. I couldn't stop thinking about him, and this is what I was feeling while I was waiting for him. 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